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I'm your host for Star's End. My name is Chuck Van Zyl. In the background, this is a recent release by Subtractive LAD. That's Stephen Hummel out of Canada, releasing a series of EPs about once a month. This one is called Still, and this track is called A Thing of Beauty. Before this, Discovery Zone from the album Library Copy Do Not Remove, and a spacey impressionistic track called Habitat, which came out of a piano piece by Ludwig Cimbarelius from the Moon Shadows album, recently out on the Sound and Silence label, and a piece called The Lone Traveler. Tomotsugu Nakasamara and David Cordero recording together on an album called Aware. It also includes some Japanese figures which translate into A Pitiable State. It's out on the Home Normal label. And we hear the track Oboro. Before that, Transponder, and the title track to their album Codex Lumina. That's the duo of Steve Pierce and Don Tyler. And this album is out on Exosphere label. Ascendant before that from a new one called Regenesis, and the track Spiral Convergence. And Grant Beasley before that from his album on Exosphere. It's called Stellar Remnants, and we heard the track Approaching Zero. D-Time also in that set. That's the music project by Mark Schepper, recording under the name D-Time. A very prolific artist, releasing quite a few albums already this year on independently or self-released. This one is called Night Woven. It's out on the Cyclical Dreams label, and from that we heard the piece Eclipse of Origins, and the set began with Eric Volo from his recently released EP called Pandrone. Coming up during this set of music, we'll hear a track by Ian Boddy from his album Din Reimagined Volume 1. And you can read my review of Din Reimagined Volume 1 on the update page of the Star's End website. That's at www.starsend.org. Just click on update and you'll find my review, as well as some links to other albums by Ian Boddy. And there's also an interesting interview video embedded in that page featuring an interview with Ian Boddy. But this set begins with Brendan.

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Member-supported radio from the University of Pennsylvania. My name is Chuck Van Zyl. I'm your host for Star's End Hour with music by Ian Boddy from a recent release called Din Reimagined.

of techniques. He reimagines and recreates some earlier albums. So this collection, Din Reimagined Volume 1, contains 5 such experiments. And the one we just heard was called The Secret Box, which makes reference to the Ian Body solo album, Box of Secrets, from some years ago. So through some magical process, Ian Body went through that recording and reimagined it into the piece that we just heard for the last 30 minutes. Please read my album review of Din Reimagined Volume 1 on the update page of the Star's End website. That's at www.starsend.org. Just click on update and you'll find my review of this recent release, as well as links to some earlier releases by Ian Body, some reviews. And also in that page is a video from a video interview with Ian Body from some months ago. A very lengthy and comprehensive interview with Ian. So once again, that's on the website, and lots more over the and comprehensive interview with Ian. So once again, that's on the website, and lots more over there as well. Before that track by Ian Body, we heard a piece by Radio Massacre International. This is from I think it's a triple CD set called Cabinescence 4, 5, and 6. We heard part 4. And that set also included music by Brendan Pollard from one of 2 new releases from Brendan. We heard Rituals from Lost Volume 1. And these compilations of lost pieces by Brendan, yes, Lost Volume 1 and 2 came out on May 1st. Coming up during this set of Star's End, we'll hear music from the label called Sound and Silence. Their artist Death Static has released an album called Red Fire in the Open. We'll hear a track from that, as well as something from Steve Roach. In fact, coming up right now, we'll hear a couple of tracks off of Steve's latest double CD. It's called La Rosa, Live in Tucson, 2025. This was recorded live on December 6th, 2025, and just recently released as this double CD on Project Records. So we'll hear a couple tracks from this recent release, starting off with something called Prometheus Returns here on Star's End.

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Also in that set, we heard a couple tracks by Steve Roach from his recent live album. We heard Songlines, Other World, as well as Prometheus Returns and The Continent. All of that from his recently released double live CD called La Rosa, Live in Tucson 2025. That is out on the Project Records label. Coming up during this set of music, we'll hear a track from the recent album by Forrest Fang. His recent release is called Radiance in the Receding Light. And we'll also hear a track by Craig Bedea and Marvin Allen from their album Unfolding Skies. But this set begins with a track by, pretty long track, by Martin Sturzer from his album Starfields. And this piece is called Cosmic Background Explorer.

0: 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This is the Super Clean Dream Machine with your host, Hans Prisma. And now for the next 3 hours, let the music speak.
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1: Let

I was out there and had those few moments with nothing to do. And it was at that time, going 17,000 miles an hour over the surface of the earth, feeling as if I were just a point of awareness almost, and seeing the beauty, I mean, the incredible contrast between that absolutely black space and this beautiful thin blue band around the edge of the earth, the curved horizon, which is all of our atmosphere, that very thin little band. And then below that, the surface of the earth, bright blue and white, just teeming with life.

The biggest surprise came at the end of the ascent when you go from 3Gs to 0G in about one heartbeat. It seemed that way to me. Being on the mid-deck, I couldn't watch gauges or anything, so we were being pressed into the seat at 3Gs, and then all of a sudden, nothing. And that was a tremendous surprise. I mean, I knew it was going to happen, and I knew what it was going to feel like, but it was unbelievable.

up so far, we have seen so much that there's so much more to do. So tonight, let us ask ourselves, if our children should live to see the next century, if my daughters should be so lucky to live as long as Ann Nixon Cooper, what change will they see?

everybody. Nice of you to join in for Sunday with me, Stefan. This is edition 808, and I had the idea to focus on 808 music tonight. First of all, thanks to all the suggestions for 808 songs or artists to have on this show. I picked some well-known and some lesser-known tracks and artists. And we start with a well-known one, FX Twin, who is Richard David James. Here I have his early album Selected Ambient Works 85 to 92, from which I chose We Are the Music Makers for tonight.

sounds to rediscover with the music by FX Twin on the selected Ambient Works 85 to 92. Nothing more to add, as you will surely know this guy. Next, I have a very interesting musician on the playlist with Higuchi Sakamoto. One of the great artists in music history one should know more about. From the remastered version of his album B2 Unit, this is Riot at Lagos.

Ageless music in style and sound by Ryuichi Sakamoto, to be found on B2 Unit. Have a go and check out this long-time accomplished composer. More on the lesser-known artist, at least to me, is our next guest, Underground Resistance. It's a trio of Mike Banks, Jeff Mills, and Yolanda Reynolds, most into techno. I have a remix of their song, The Final Frontier, by Nomadico for you tonight.

0: enjoying some beats here with Underground Resistance on the Final Frontier Nomadico remix. This one is available via Trezor Records and also at their Bandcamp pages. The next artist is surely well known in electro and rap, where he goes as Arabian Prince. For tonight, I have music from his side project Professor X on the playlist. This is from 2018 with his album Statics, whereof we are listening to the track Professor X Zaga.
1: Professor X.

this is Kraftwerk-esque, I'd say, is it not? Professor X and his Statics. Release to be found on Bandcamp as well with the Dutch label Clone Records. Another musician previously unknown to me is Drexia from Detroit. Released on 2022, here I have his album Neptune's Lair, also published via Tresor Records. From the 21 tracks to be found, I snatched the one named Andrian Sand Dunes.

Definitely revisiting Lost Century in Sound. From Neptune's Lair by Draxia, head over to Treasure Records for this and many other releases fitting the bill. We are changing to the hip-hop realm, at least with respect to the artist being Hashim. Here I have a track he contributed to the compilation Electro Compiled. It's the opener of the sampler named Al-Nafish, The Soul.

Arjun's contribution to the compilation letter compiled by Joey Negro for Z Records. You can listen in or fetch yourself a copy via their Bandcamp pages. Next, we are back into the 90s, where the album Clear got released via Fantasy Records. It's a 9-track thick release composed by Cybotron. And you are listening to the title track in Jose Animal Diaz remix.

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Currently available via Kraft Records from California via Bandcamp, of course.

pioneer in hip-hop is next, at least so it says, with The Egyptian Lover. Unknown to me, but well known to the scene, he massively published rap in the 80s. Well, here is a track fitting tonight's motto, Egypt, Egypt.

Autobahn continues with The Egyptian Lover on his album 1983-1988, a release available via his own Bandcamp site. You might want to have a listen. Our next artist also has a massive back catalog but is new to Sunday as well. It's the German producer Thomas Werner, publishing as Dynamic Bass System. From his 2008 album The Mighty Machine, here I have Side by Side.

some 80s reminiscence to be found in The Mighty Machine by Dynamic Bass System. It got released via Dominance Electricity, available via Bandcamp. Our final entry for tonight should ring a bell with all you listeners. Here I have a track from New Order, surely well known with their song Blue Monday. I am still a fan of the great track back in the days, but this one for tonight is cool as well. It's their single Confusion, which also contains an instrumental fitting well tonight. Okay, folks, that's all the digit drums I could fit into the 60 minutes of 808 right tonight. I hope you enjoyed your stay and will be back for more and completely different treats soon. Until then, take care, stay or be safe, and enjoy listening to great ambient and electronic music. Ending tonight with the track Confession by New Order. Good night, one and all.

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Welcome to Electronic Fusion episode number 31. 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

0: That were the first two tracks of this week's episode of Electronic Fusion. The first track I have just played was a track of the Dutch musician Ron Boats. It was his track Gravity Pool from his album Tainted Bear Skin, released in 1998. The track after Ron Boats was a track of Astro Pilot. It was the track Between, and this track can be found on the album Solar Walk, released in 2010.
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0: and now two tracks of a musical project called Symphony of Science. The Symphony of Science is a music project created by Washington-based electronic musician John D. Boswell. This project seeks to spread scientific knowledge and philosophy through musical remixes. Boswell uses pitch-corrected audio and video samples from television programs featuring popular scientists and educators. 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Two of Boswell's music videos, A Glorious Dawn and We Are All Connected, feature appearances from Carl Sagan, Richard Feynman, Neil deGrasse Tyson, Bill Nye, and Stephen Hawking. The audio and video is sampled from popular science television shows, including Cosmos, The Universe, The Eyes of Nye, The Elegant Universe, and Stephen Hawking's Universe. The two tracks I will play now for you are A Glorious Dawn, the Cosmos Remixed, and We Are All Connected. Both tracks can be found on the album Symphony of Science of Color Pulse, released in 2009.
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0: calls to us. We do not destroy ourselves. We will one day venture to the stars. A still more glorious dawn awaits, not a sunrise, but a galaxy rise. A morning filled with 400 billion suns. The rising of the Milky Way. The cosmos is full beyond measure. Elegant truths of exquisite interrelationships of the awesome machinery of nature.
1: I believe our future depends powerfully on how well we understand this cosmos, in which we float like a mote of dust in the morning sky.
2: But the brain does much more than just recollect. It intercompares, it synthesizes, analyzes, it generates abstractions.
0: The simplest thought, like the concept of the number one, has an elaborate logical underpinning. The brain has its own language for testing the structure and consistency of the world. A still more glorious dawn awaits, not a sunrise, but a galaxy rose. A morning filled with 400 billion suns, a rising of the Milky Way. The sky calls to us. If we do not destroy ourselves, we will one day venture to the stars.

0: limit. From the Big Bang to black holes, from dark matter to a possible big crunch, our image of the universe today is full of strange sounding ideas.
1: How lucky we are to live in this time, the first moment in human history when we are, in fact, visiting other worlds.
2: A still more glorious dawn awaits, not a sunrise, but a galaxy rise. A morning filled with 400 billion suns. The rising of the Milky Way.
3: A still more glorious dawn awaits, not a sunrise, but a galaxy rise. A morning filled with 400 billion suns. The rising of the Milky Way.
4: Surface of the Earth is the shore of the cosmic ocean. Recently, we've waded a little way up, and the water seems inviting.

0: We're all connected to each other biologically, to the earth chemically, to the rest of the universe atomically.
1: I think nature's imagination is so much greater than man's. She's never gonna let us relax.
2: We live in an in-between universe where things change all right, but according to patterns, rules, or as we call them,

0: 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The cosmos is also within us. We're made of spark stuff, and we are away from the cosmos to know itself.
1: Across the sea of space, the stars are others. We've traveled this way before, and there is much to be learned.
2: We're all connected to each other biologically, to the Earth chemically, to the rest of the universe atomically.
1: I find it elevating and exhilarating to discover that we live in a universe which permits the evolution of molecular machines as intricate and subtle as we are.

0: Erasmus, the know-it-all.
1: There's this tremendous mass of waves all over in space, which is the light bouncing around the room, going from one thing to the other, and there's no one really there, really, really there. But you gotta stop and think about it, about the complexity to really get the pleasure. There's no one really there.

0: not the atoms that go into it, but the way those atoms are put together. The cosmos is also within us. We're made of spark stuff. We are away from the cosmos to know itself.
1: Across the sea of space, the stars are other suns. We've traveled this way before, and there is much to be learned.

That were two beautiful tracks, of which the first one was a track of Alpha Wave Movement. It was their track Singularities from their album Myriad Stars, released in 2011. The last track I've just played was a track of Carbon-Based Life Forms. It was a track of their album Hydroponic Garden, and the track's title is Hydroponic Garden. This album was released in 2003. And now, the music of Neither again. Neither was in Electronic Fusion before, in episode number 20. He has sent me two more of his tracks, and I will play them now. These two tracks are part of his album The Dance's Hour from 2006. The first track that I will play is the track You Fall, and it's the opener of the album and tries to combine classic elements of electronic music with a playful, more experimental approach. The second track is One More Revolution, and this is a more classical electronic track, but more in a modern style. Neither is making electronic music for 26 years now, and his music is electronic music in a traditional way, but in the last years also in a song-oriented way, and sometimes with voice. Neither released 3 CDs in the past 15 years. Still Waters as an instrumental classical electronic album, See You as an electronic art pop album with female voice, and The Dance's Hour as a progressive electronic album. Neither is located in Mainz, a town in the southwest of Germany.

once there was a girl that picked a red half-open flower. She put it into her hair, laid down on the grass, and held her hands out into the sky.

That was the beautiful music of Neither. I have played the tracks You Fall and One More Revolution. Thank you, Neither, for sending me your tracks again.

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1: 3 awesome tracks I have just played, of which the first one was a track of the German band Wellenfeld. It was a track from their album Trip to Illusion, and the track's title is Ocean Air. Trip to Illusion was released in 2006. After Wellenfeld, I have played a track of the German Bernd Kistenmacher. It was his track Overture from his album Beyond the Deep, released in 2010. The last track you've just heard was a track of Andy Pickford. It was his track 4QNRX from his album Remasters Set Number 3, released in 2011.
2: 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And now, back to

two great tracks in a row I have just played, of which the first track was a track of Vir Yunis. It was his track Pale Blue Dot from his album Pearl's World, released in 2007. The track after Vir Yunis was a track of Between Interval. It was the track Open Frequency from the album Radio Silence, released in 2004. And now we have come to an end of this episode of Electronic Fusion, and I will play my last track in a moment. It will be a track of Kyoto, the track Tears of a Rain, from the album Forest Trip, released in 2009. But first, my weekly announcements. Shortly after this episode of Electronic Fusion, you will find the playlist on my website. 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Take care and goodbye.

Welcome to a new Dreamscape Radio. This episode we're going to start off with an old album that has been reissued. An album by Rolf Drostel. The album is called Inselmusik. And the first track we're going to listen to is Testtanz.

Morning Books, fantastic music by Rolf Troostel. Now it's time for Rogier, From the Shadows of the Sun. This is track number 2, and that is called Lonely.

The music on this album reminds me at times of the music of John Kurz. Very epic, very orchestral. Not this song, but the other songs are. Max Cobacchio made the album Source of Presence, and we are going to listen to a wonderful track which is called Echoing Shade.

warm ambient sounds during these warm ambient nights that we had here in the Netherlands. That's why we didn't have a Dreamscape radio last week. It was just too warm in the studio to work. The instruments were even falling apart. Next up, Concept Devices. The album is called Concept Fabrica. The wonderful Templar Knights, a nice long track with floating sequences. The music is made by Martin Greenwood.

Martin Greenwood's Concept Devices. Now we go back to some krautrock. We're going to listen to Can. The album is called Tago Mago. And the track we're going to listen to is track number one, which is called Paper House.

I know. It's not entirely electronic music, and some people really don't like this kind of electronic music or this kind of music, the crowd rock side of it. But I, at times, really can listen to that. It's got a certain power, some energy in it that I really love. Berliner Schule Sequencing, that's the album, the latest album, I think, by Mythos. And we're going to listen to track number 2 of this album, and it's called Filter Force.

with Berlin's Schule Sequencing. Now we come to an album I can only have one word to describe this. Wow. I've listened to this album now 3 or 4 times since it came in, and it's the new Michael Stearns and Robert Rich reunion of Breath and Waves. We're going to listen to one of my favorite tracks on this album, and that is called Opening Sky.

This album oozes quality, not only in music, but also in sound, in design, in everything. It is a wonderful album. The new album by Michael Stearns and Robert Rich. A reunion of Breath and Waves. And we've got it in stock at Groove, so keep that in mind. Now it's time for Andreas Aguara. The album is called Quantum. We're going to listen to track number 6 of this album, and that has the original title, Quantum Part 6. A track that is over 18 minutes long. So we're just going to play a part of it. Enjoy, Andreas Aguara.

Nice warm sequencing, Floating Around in the Skies by Andreas Aquara. And now we come to the new album of David Wright, and that is called Invocations, a live registration of a concert that he did there in the church. We're going to listen to the track Supersonic Leprechauns.

Well, that was Dreamscape Radio. Tune in next week for a new edition, if it doesn't get 35 degrees again here in Belgium. Have a good week and take care of yourself. Goodbye. Welcome to Dreamscape Radio. Here is a new edition. We're going to start off this with DIN 96. No? Yeah, 96. It's always difficult to get those English numbers. Blue Tech, and the album is called Petite Constellations. And the track, A Study in Vapors.

Wonderful modular electronic music, and this was by Blue Tech. Now we come to the brand new album of Jerome Froese. It took him a few years to get this one done, Sunsets in Stereo, but man, is this a good album. And the first track is called Hope.

Wonderful new release by Jerome Fraser, and the album is called Sunset in Stereo. Now we go to England, and we go over to John Christian, Soil Invictus. We'll listen to a nice long track, 9 minutes, and that one is called Pacific.

Slowly fading out, Saul Invictus, and that was by John Christian. And now we go to the brand new album of Harald Grooskopf, and he made a new album with the title Glitches Brew. We're going to listen to the very first track of this album, and that has the title Leisure Life.

Might I say that it reminds me at times a little bit of So Weit, So Gut, his, perhaps his most famous track that he ever did. But this was from the brand new album, Glitches Brew. And now we go over.

To a sampler from Schallwelle. And Schallwelle is an organization in Germany that promotes electronic music. This is Die Welt der Pflanzen, the world of plants. We're going to listen to a track that is done by Jim Ottaway, Ancient Rainforest.

It's a wonderful sampler, this World of Plants, and some really cool musicians on this. Hearn, Adeptus Mechanicus, Wiesenberg, Klangraum, Gotax, Talk to Ghosts, Hayo Liese, a lot of guys. And really, really cool album. If you want to have a good insight of what's going on Germany on electronic music, get it. Now it's time for A Ray of Light, and that is the brand new album by Sequential Legenda. Sequential Legenda makes music that is highly, highly inspired by the music of Early Schulz, and you can hear that, but he has done a fantastic job with this album. It really, really also has his own sound and feel to it. Listen to A Ray of Light, and the track we're going to play, Stellar Energy Portal.

The track of this album is more than 20 minutes long, and the album only has three tracks, which are all really long. So I'm not going to play the entire track. You got a good impression of what this fantastic album means. We go over now to A Castle Full of Secrets, and that is made by Nautilus. And Nautilus uses a lot of guitars in his electronic music. We're going to listen to track number one, and that is Twilight in Wonderland.

Wonderful music by Nautilus, and it's a little bit like Pink Floyd-y music. I like that. I like that a lot. The last track we're going to listen to is by Purge, and this album was made by Matthew Stringer and John Christian. Tall Stories. Really cool album. Fantastic music. And we're going to listen to Botanique, and that is part number two. This concludes this week's episode of Dreamscape Radio. Tune in next week for a new edition. My name is Ron Boats, and I wish you all a good week and goodbye.